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3: We're not too far away from guitar hero, the legendary Aussie act, Bob Spencer. You may have known him from Skyhooks, The Angels, Rose Tattoo, and when he was just a lad, Finch. But now, it's time for our AMRAP Song of the Week. And this week, it's Josh Owen, his song Hold Your Breath. If you've ever been to see James Rain over the last couple of years, you'll already know his voice doing backing vocals and playing guitar alongside him. He's usually to the right of him. But today, it's all about Josh holding his own space. This is a great track. Playing for you now. See what you think.

Coming up next hour, we're going to catch up with Jane Donovan. Haven't had her on the show for quite some time. She's a podcaster, author, and life and relationship coach. We're going to talk about triggers, what they do to you, and how to manage them. Now, though, Bob Spencer, guitarist, and he's been the backbone of Aussie rock bands like Finch, Skyhooks, The Angels, and Rose Tattoo. That's not just a career, that is a serious slice of music history. Bob joins you next.

0: We Gotta Get Out of This Place from the Howling album. Is that correct, Bob Spencer, who played guitar on that album?
1: I believe so. It's so long ago. There was some young bald, wasn't quite a man, wasn't quite a lad, just in between there somewhere, and he happened to thrash away on that song.
0: Well, Jin, I think I saw, I don't know what day it was, but there was a concert and there was your former band, Skyhooks. They were performing.
1: Yeah, it was in October. It was one of the Oktoberfest things, if that's the gig you're talking about.
0: Well, it was in Adelaide.
1: Yeah. And I remember Sheryl. I remember quite clearly. But in fact, I have photographs of me and the Hooks lads from that day, and I remember quite clearly speaking with Sheryl while the Hunters were on. Was it Hunters and Collectors? I can't remember.
0: I reckon that. Boom Crash Opera played.
1: Yes.
0: I reckon Rose Tattoo played.
1: Yes.
0: So if Bob Spencer hasn't been in your band, you don't matter. That's what I say.
1: Oh, okay. Thank you very much.
0: There you go. That was a great day. And the reason I bring that up is because I was there,
1: right,
0: and I hadn't seen the Angels for quite some time. And suddenly you were there and you were jumping all over everything, dressed in leather with all the beaded plaits down the back of your head. And
1: yes.
0: I went, wow, who's this guy?
1: Just a little bit overkill. Just a little bit overkill in the dress department.
0: No, it was perfectly fitting. It was perfectly in fitting with the time.
1: I guess it was for the time. Now I look back and of course, I find it all quite funny. But it did seem to suit the band at the time. And
0: sure it did. Gave it a bit of edge. And the person that I was with said, that's Bob Spencer. He was in Skyhooks. And I went, no.
1: Oh, really?
0: Because I remember...
1: Yes.
0: Well, you were sweet and innocent about 12 when you were in Finch and Skyhooks, and you had, you know, your lovely 70s hair, and you weren't the tough guy at all.
1: No, I'm not sure that internally I was all that sweet and innocent, but yes, I was very young. I joined the Hooks when I was 19.
0: So when were you in Finch?
1: Oh, well, I joined Finch when I was either 14 or 15. Yeah, I don't really remember. Very long while ago.
0: Well, it was quite a while ago. How did it all start for you? Because, you know, that would have made you a child virtuoso.
1: For me, music was my second love. The first love is the water, surfing.
0: Really?
1: Yeah. And music came along, although I remember always listening to music from the time I guess the first time I remember listening to music, I must have been around 2 or 3 years old, listening. So Dad had a HMV player in the lounge room, and he played records, and I remember hearing certain pieces of music. So I loved listening to music and the radio, but I didn't want to play anything until I hit around 9 years old. Something that I've forgotten is that the first instrument I played was side drum, snare drum in the marching band. That's the first thing I played. Well, I must have been 8, I guess, about 8, and I was very proud of my pair of drumsticks. And from there it went to guitar, but in fact I didn't want to play guitar. I told my dad that I wanted to play saxophone, and he quite dismissively said, well, you're too little, choose something else, which is very my father. And so I chose guitar. But guitar was not my first choice. And I've said this before, Julie, but to this day, guitar is still not my favourite sound. It's still the sound of the saxophone.
0: Have you tried picking up the saxophone?
1: Yeah, I did. I once brought a sax back from the States when I was living there for the Beyond Salvation album. And I went nowhere with it and sold it a year later or something. There was just no time back then. I was either gigging a lot with the Angels or spending most of my time at home writing material for the Angels. There didn't seem to be time. I didn't devote time to saxophone. I worked on the band, you know, I worked on my job in the band, which was to write songs, really.
0: Some fantastic songs you did write. Remind people of what they should be listening for when they're thinking about the Angels and Bob Spencer.
1: Well, musically. So I didn't get involved in any lyric with the Angels. When I say I didn't get involved with any, a line or two here or there, but primarily the lyrics were Rick. So musically, the first album that I provided stuff for was, let's see, Don't Waste My Time, which is identical to my home demo, identical. And what's another one from that album? Did You Hurt Somebody? And the next album was almost everything except a couple of Rick songs. So Let the Night Roll On is totally Rick, and Bleeding with the Times is totally Rick, and musically everything else is
0: pretty much Bob.
1: Well, no, not pretty much Bob. I wrote with Rick.
0: Yeah.
1: The Dogs Are Talking is Rick and I. Rude Girl is all me, identical to my demo. I really can't remember the
0: tune. I know.
1: Push and Shovin' is musically all me, and I had Rick fax me the lyrics. So for Pushin' and Shovin', which I quite like, I asked Rick to fax me random lyrics, and then I put the lyrics together and made a song out of it.
0: There's the creative process for you.
1: Well, yeah, it worked for me. Rick and I worked together really well, and it was an interesting partnership. We came from very, very, very different backgrounds. My background is British rock and blues, and his background, as you know, is classical music.
0: Yes.
1: So we seem to have this cool meeting of backgrounds and ways of playing. You know, my approach to guitar playing was very different from him. I had studied guitar playing quite seriously from 9 till 16, so I had a very formal training in guitar, but he didn't. If his guitar playing came via his brother, you know, whacking away on Bob Dylan songs. I never did. Well, I did that when I was 9, but then after that I was into, you know, Led Zeppelin and Free and Deep Purple and things like that. So we had very, very, very different backgrounds in terms of our musical education, what we were listening to, what influenced us, but it seemed to work. I've always said I enjoyed my time writing with Rick. It was great, and I love him to this day. He's a good bloke.
0: He is a good bloke. You're a good bloke too, Bob Spencer. Obviously, when you're a songwriter, you don't just go, oh, well, I'm going to hang up my songwriting tools now. You continue to do so. And you were talking about the British influence. You're in a band with Mick Peeling called Brit. Mick Peeling being a good South Australian boy from Stars. Yeah.
1: So the way the band started was that I was having yet another midlife crisis. I just really wanted to play in a band. So I thought, well, I'm going to get a band together that only plays the music I grew up on. So I called, I think my first call was Maz.
0: From Boom Christopher?
1: Yeah, he's been a friend of mine for a very, very long while. Since the day we met, in fact, which was in 1986, I think, maybe even 85, I can't remember, but since the day we met, we've been friends. So I think I called Maz first and said, I've got this idea, I want to play Free, Led Zeppelin, The Who, blah, blah. Are you, you know, would you like to do it? And he said, yeah. And then I called Mick, and Mick said he'd like to do it. And so that's how the band started, British, and from about 67 to about 74, because they were the formative years for music for me as a young guitar player.

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1: Coming up next hour, Jane Donovan is going to join you. She's a podcaster, author, life and relationship coach. We're going to talk triggers, what they are, how they show up, what you can do about them. Going to head to Hitsville, USA, the Motown story. And Perth's top five is going to be very royal. Some big songs

0: 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My name is Mark Bendy, and this is Mark's Morning Mix. Till 10 o'clock. News time.
1: Hello, I'm Kim Cartwright. Community leaders are calling for calm in Alice Springs as a massive police presence works to maintain a fragile peace. The arrest of accused killer Jefferson Lewis led to vigilantism and street riots. There are now multiple calls for inquiries, and the Central Australian town has brought in an alcohol ban as part of the efforts to prevent further outbreaks of violence. Australia is in talks with the US to help reopen the Strait of Hormuz. Federal politics editor Michael Packey.
2: The US is urging a number of countries to be part of a coalition to unblock the Strait of Hormuz once the Iran conflict ends. The Prime Minister has confirmed Australia is part of the talks, which also involve France and the UK, but he won't say exactly what role Australia will play. The opposition's Andrew Bragg has told Sky News we should help as best we can.
3: Well, Australia has a long history in working with international coalitions.
2: Australia has been able to secure another 100 million litres of jet fuel and 50 million litres of diesel as part of ongoing negotiations with countries in our region. Michael Packey reporting.
1: A notorious drug kingpin has been jailed for 15 years over a major drug trafficking conspiracy in Australia. Madeleine Burke reports.
4: Federal police say the case marks the end of a 14-year global probe into one of the largest methamphetamine trafficking networks targeting Australia. A 70-year-old British-Chinese dual national was extradited from Bangkok in 2022 following a long-running AFP investigation. Yesterday, he was sentenced to 15 years jail in the Melbourne County Court. He will be eligible for parole after serving 9 years and 3 months. In Melbourne, Madeleine Burke.
1: Prominent surgeon Dr. Reza Adib, the partner of former Queensland Premier Anastasia Palaszczuk, has been charged with 3 counts of rape after a police raid on his Gold Coast apartment. Officers declared a crime scene at the Burleigh Heads apartment on Thursday. Adib turned himself in at the Southport Police Station on Friday afternoon. His lawyer says his client maintains his innocence. Overseas and the UK's terror threat level has been raised to severe, the second highest level. It means a terrorist attack is considered highly likely within the next 6 months. It follows the stabbings of 2 Jewish men in North London earlier this week. A 45-year-old man has been charged with attempted murder. Assistant Commissioner Lawrence Taylor is the head of counter-terrorism policing.
5: The UK has been experiencing a gradual increase in terrorist threats for some time, driven by a rise in both Islamist and extreme right-wing terrorism. Our casework is increasing across a number of ideologies, and within that, we are seeing an elevated threat to Jewish and Israeli individuals and institutions in the UK.
1: A survey has found 3 in 4 Australians may have a higher risk of developing heart disease due to their heart being older than their biological age. Hereditary, clinical, and environmental risk factors are all believed to be involved. This is Air News. The Fremantle Dockers have moved to the top of the AFL ladder after last night's win. Plus, it was a real thriller in Adelaide. Terry Daniel has the details of both games.
6: In the AFL action in Melbourne, in the final quarter, the Fremantle Dockers jumped ahead of the Western Bulldogs to score a 12-point win, 17-12-114 to 15-12-102. Dockers vice-captain Andrew Brayshaw, proud of his team on Fox Footy.
7: They dominated us in the contest and we got a pretty big spray at quarter time, and we were able to just wrestle back a bit of momentum, and then in the fourth quarter we had a few guys really stand up.
6: Meanwhile, at Adelaide Oval, the Crows have won by 1 point over Port Adelaide, 11-10-76 to 11-9-74. Crows goal kicker Brandon Cook was speechless after popping one through with just 10 seconds left.
7: I have no idea. Everything's just spinning. Like, it's always a cracking game in a showdown. And growing up a Crows supporter, to just be a part of it is unreal.
6: Terry Daniel, Air Sport.
1: In NRL action, the Cowboys triumphed over the Bulldogs 28-12. Bulldogs coach Cameron Serrato says the performance isn't all doom and gloom.
8: There will be a lot of positives that we'll look at from there, but, yeah, very disappointing the way we finished. To let in 3 really soft tries he's not good enough, but yeah, we're in a bit of a spot at the moment where clearly we're a bit low on confidence.
1: The Dolphins defeated the Storm 28-10. Force were too good for the Waratahs in Super Rugby 20-17, and the Hurricanes beat the Crusaders 38-31. Australian Independent Radio News.
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0: Weather for today is partly cloudy, top temperature of 23, no rain. Tomorrow rain, 13 overnight tonight, and a maximum of 21 tomorrow with 15 to 40 millimetres of rain. Monday showers, 7 to 17, up to 9 millimetres of rain. Tuesday shower or two, 7 to 17, just a couple of mil. Wednesday possible shower, 4 to 17, just a mil. Thursday shower or two, 5 to 13, up to 6 millimetres of rain. And Friday shower or two, 3 to 13 with up to 2 millimetres of rain. Great. We'll start off today with a couple of songs from piano player, songwriter extraordinaire Leon Russell. Start off with Magic Mirror.

0: The Wait by the band, and that was the Playing for Change Foundation doing that. They just raised money and built up things and music centres around the world in underprivileged countries. Before that, It's A Hard Rain's Gonna Fall, Bob Dylan's song. That was Leon Russell and Magic Mirror, a song that Leon Russell wrote and sang off his album Carney. 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Your voices in the high country.
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0: Another Playing for Change song there, Ripple, an old Grateful Dead song from the 70s. Featuring the voices of David Hidalgo, Jimmy Buffett, David Crosby and many more. Before that, Tangled Up in Blue, Bob Dylan. From his Blood on the Tracks album, which was the 15th he made and came out in 1975. Unknown Legend, Neil Young. Harvest Moon and Into the Mystic, Van Morrison, from his 1970 album Moondance. 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
0: I'm going to play the same song twice here. I'll do it every now and again. This is Any Way the Wind Blows, a song written and played by J.J. Cale. And then another version of that song from the fabulous Bill Wyman's Rhythm Kings, which for the bass player for Rolling Stones. And it features Georgie Fame on keyboards and vocals, Albert Lee and Peter Frampton, amongst others, on guitars, and Bill Wyman on bass, of course, and a list of others. But we'll start off with J.J. Cale's version, Any Way the Wind Blows.

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Back to the trees, to the ease, and my heart beat down with the rain down again. And I trod with an ache for the ones who walked before me, and joy for the ones

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I see you in forestry,

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0: Johnny Flynn, a British musician, and that was a song he wrote called Song With No Name, and he performed it at the D-Day 80 honours, honouring the Normandy landings in World War II, the 80th anniversary of that. Before that, couple of versions of Anyway the Wind Blows by J.J. Cale, which came out on his 1974 album Okie. And the second one was Bill Wyman's Rhythm Kings featuring Georgie Fame, Albert Lee and Peter Frampton and others. Great version. 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It's news time.
1: Hello, I'm Kim Cartwright. The Chinese firm that controls the port of Darwin has launched a case against Australia in the World Bank's arbitration body. Hugh Phillips reports.
2: Both major parties went to the last federal election promising to strip Landbridge Group of its 99-year lease of the port. That's been thrown into doubt, with the firm arguing the government's efforts undermine the terms of Australia's free trade deal with China. The critical infrastructure asset sits directly opposite a defence precinct and was leased to the firm over a decade ago in a $506 million deal. The Chinese government warns attempts to take back the port could undermine our national relationship. Hugh Phillips reporting.
1: The Prime Minister is calling for calm in Alice Springs after the arrest of a suspected child killer sparked violent street riots. It's alleged 47-year-old Jefferson Lewis was beaten unconscious by community members before being taken into police custody. The arrest follows the discovery of the body of a 5-year-old. Treasury has released a snapshot of some of the spending and revenue pressures being faced in the federal budget. The $25 billion hospital agreement with the state and territories is the biggest expense the Albanese government is facing. Weaker economic growth will hurt revenue, along with a higher exchange rate, which could impact some of our key exports. A two-decade high in drowning levels has prompted calls for people to renew their first aid and CPR skills. The latest drowning report shows 357 deaths last year. Swim Safety Ambassador Laurie Lawrence.
3: There were 12 of those little kids last year. But for everyone that drowns in that little kid's age group, 8 more suffer and are hospitalised.
1: The man accused of ramming a ute into a Brisbane synagogue has had his bail application adjourned for a psychiatric evaluation. Matthew DeCampo's legal team told the Supreme Court his behaviour during the alleged hate crime was the result of long-term drug-related mental health issues. To the war in Iran, and Donald Trump is renewing his threat to pull American troops out of European bases as his frustration grows over a perceived lack of support from US allies. Mr. Trump has complained that Washington's partners expect the US to come to their aid if required. Mitch McCann reports.
4: After posting online that the US is considering a reduction in American troops in Germany, Mr. Trump doubled down when speaking to reporters, saying they haven't been exactly on board. Adding, when asked if he would cut troops in Italy and Spain, "Why shouldn't I? Italy has not been of any help. Spain has been horrible, absolutely." The US launched its joint attack on Iran without notifying most of its allies, and most European partners have refused to become directly involved in the conflict. German Chancellor Friedrich Merz suggested this week that America was being humiliated by Iran and that it didn't have an effective strategy to end the war, likely infuriating Mr. Trump further. According to reports, more than 36,000 active duty US military personnel are stationed in Germany, 12,600 in Italy and 3,800 in Spain. Mitch McCann, New York.
1: Briefly, the polls are open today for the Nepean by-election on Victoria's Mornington Peninsula, sparked by the resignation of sitting Liberal MP Sam Groff. This is AIR News. The Melbourne Storm has reached an NRL milestone, but not the good kind, losing 7 games in a row for the first time in the club's history. Despite taking an early lead, the men in purple failed to convert against the Dolphins, losing 28-10 in Brisbane. Melbourne captain Harry Grant admits it's no simple fix.
5: It's a bit real, but at the end of the day, it's life and the cards are being dealt, and probably two parts of it, off the field and on the field, and at the moment. We've got to fix some stuff on the field as well to ease a little bit off the field, I think.
1: Just moments after Joe Berry put Port Adelaide in front in the AFL, a sizzling goal from Braden Cook with just 10 seconds remaining delivered Adelaide a one-point win over Port Adelaide. Power coach Josh Carr says the pressure stepped up after half-time.
6: I think our ability to handle the heat in certain moments, especially that third quarter, we didn't handle it that well with a few cough-ups and they made us pay. I think they kicked five unanswered goals in a row and then we finished off with four and gave ourselves a chance, but pretty disappointed.
1: Final score 11-10-76 to 11-9-75. Meanwhile, Fremantle Dockers scoring a 12-point win over Western Bulldogs, 17-12-114 to 15-12-102. Aussie Oscar Piastri has clocked third fastest in practice for the Miami Formula One Grand Prix in Florida. The Adelaide Thunderbirds take on Queensland Firebirds in the netball tonight. Australian Independent Radio News.
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0: Now, this weather report was updated 2 hours ago. The forecast for today is partly cloudy, 12 to 23, no rain. Tomorrow, rain, 13 to 21, 15 to 40 millimetres. Monday, showers, 7 to 17, 3 to 9 millimetres. Tuesday, shower or 2, 7 to 17, up to 2 millimetres of rain. Wednesday, possible shower, 4 to 17, 1 millimetre of rain. Thursday, shower or 2, 5 to 13, up to 6 millimetres. And Friday, shower or 2, 3 to 13, up to 2 millimetres of rain. Now, the Bonnie Doon Fire Brigade is running a massive firewood raffle, and it's a beauty. We're talking premium Murray River Red Gum and Yellow Box mix, split and ready to burn. First prize is three trailer loads. 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The draw is happening Saturday, May the 9th. So everyone's a winner here. 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All right, an instrumental here. This is a beautiful song. It's called The Desert Song, and it's by Stanley Clarke, world-famous bass player. This is from an album called School Days, which came out in 1970.

Crosby, Stills and Nash from their first album, Helplessly Hoping. Name of that song. Before that, Crosswind, Billy Cobham, master drummer, and that was John Abercrombie on guitar there. The album came out in 1971. Hill Farmers Blues, Mark Knopfler from his third solo album, Rag Picker's Dream, which came out in 2002. And the Desert Song, Stanley Clarke, from the 1970 album, School Days. 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

0: Van Morrison, Dweller on the Threshold. Before that, Mother Goose, Jethro Tull from the album Aqualung. And start off with Music is Love, David Crosby, from his 1971 album, If I Could Only Remember My Name. 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
0: Here's a song by Jerry Douglas, Russ Barenberg and Edgar Meyer, and the three of them were in Turkey, and they wrote this song called From Ankara to Izmir, and it's from an album called Skip, Hop and Wobble, which came out in 1991, and these guys are A-listers extraordinaire.

this hot, dusty road. Out of your dust bowl and westward we roll, through deserts so hot,

0: The trees, they do grow high. Pentangle, British folk band, folky jazzy band from the late 60s and beyond. From their album Sweet Child, it came out in the late 60s. Before that, Pastures of Plenty, a song written by Woody Guthrie. That was Odetta from an album, Songs for the Ballads for Americans. And from Ankara to Izmir, Jerry Douglas on Dobro, Russ Barenberg on acoustic guitar, and Edgar Meyer on acoustic bass. From an album called Skip, Hop and Wobble, came out in 1991. 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
1: Hello, I'm Kim Cartwright. This month's federal budget is expected to show increased pressure on revenue, mainly as a result of the Iran war. Federal politics editor Michael Packey takes a look.
2: Treasury will use the May 12 budget to forecast a downgrade in revenue, mainly on the back of slower economic growth and a lift in unemployment. Strong commodity prices and a spike in inflation will support the amount of money coming into government coffers in the short term, but a higher exchange rate will challenge revenue as exports come under pressure. Treasury also says the $25 billion hospital agreement with the states and territories is the biggest spending item in the budget, followed by $14 billion on defence investments and $6 billion to deliver various medication on the PBS.
1: The Chinese firm that controls the port of Darwin has launched a legal battle against Australia's attempts to reclaim the asset. Both major parties went to last year's election promising to strip Landbridge Group of its 99-year lease. The business's owner has launched the case in an international arbitration body, claiming the federal government's efforts violate Australia's free trade deal with China. A woman has been treated in hospital for minor injuries after a stabbing at Port Adelaide. Police were called to Gardiner Court yesterday afternoon, where a woman had been stabbed in the arm by another woman known to her. The suspect fled the scene but was arrested nearby. A 19-year-old Semaphore Park woman was charged with aggravated assault and will face court on Monday. The WA government has completed its purchase of St John of God's Mount Lawley Hospital for $80 million. The purchase is part of a nearly $225 million investment to buy, commission and commence full operation of the health campus. The transition to public ownership will be completed on the 31st of August, adding a total of 196 beds to the system. Health Minister Meredith Hammett says a number of beds will be contracted to the state prior to the full handover.
3: We are working closely with St John of God. They're building a new facility in Midland. But because we wanted to get additional access over the winter months, we contracted 53 additional beds as part of our winter strategy.
1: Overseas, and the US President Donald Trump says he's not happy with Iran's latest proposal to end the war that he started. The White House is now facing a legal deadline to formally end the Middle East conflict or be forced to seek congressional approval to continue its military action. President Trump rambling to reporters that he's doubtful Iran's leadership will be able to put together a coherent proposal.
4: They're not getting along. They're very, very confused by what's happened because essentially most of their military has been wiped out. But we just had a conversation with Iran. Let's see what happens. But I would say that I am not happy.
1: New analysis shows one in four Australian workers are being shortchanged on their superannuation. The Super Members Council is warning even a small loss of $1,800 in a single year can snowball into a $30,000 deficit by the time a worker reaches retirement. Younger employees and low-income earners are being hit hardest, with half of those earning under $25,000 a year missing out on full entitlements. This is AIR News. Melbourne have registered a record seventh consecutive loss. Meanwhile, the Canterbury Bulldogs suffered their third consecutive loss in last night's NRL. Terry Daniel reports.
5: The Dolphins have moved back into the winner's circle, defeating the Melbourne Storm 28-10 in Brisbane. Dolphins try scorer Jack Bostock telling Nine, it's great to be back in the winner's circle.
6: For sure, we had our close losses, but as a team, we all knew that we were playing well. Like Penrith, they're a great side, and the Warriors, they've also been a great side this year. And we lost by 1 point to Penrith up in Darwin and 2 points to Warriors. Warriors over there in a home clash for them. So we knew that we weren't far off the pace, and then we showed that tonight and we got a good win. So I'm sure the boys will be happy and hopefully the coach is happy too.
5: Earlier, the North Queensland Cowboys triumphed over the Canterbury Bulldogs 28-12. The result marks North Queensland's second straight win. Cowboys coach Todd Payton says it was a pleasing performance.
7: The thing I also like is how consistent we've been getting in our own end, not making errors and putting us under pressure there. So everyone's contributing. Real team performance tonight and pleasing.
5: Terry Daniel, Air Sport.
1: In AFL action, Fremantle defeated the Western Bulldogs.
8: So after 32 minutes and 48 seconds of the final quarter, Dockers 17-12-1-14, 12-point win over the Dogs, 15-12-1-02. Good game of football.
1: The result leaves the Dockers at the top of the ladder. Adelaide topped Port Adelaide 11-10-76 to 11-9-75. In Super Rugby, Western Force defeated Waratahs. The Hurricanes beat the Crusaders. Australian Independent Radio News.
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0: Forecast for the rest of today is partly cloudy with a top temperature of 23 and no rain. Tomorrow rain, 13 to 21, 15 to 40 millimetres is going to fall. Monday showers, 7 to 17, 3 to 9 millimetres. Tuesday shower or 2, 7 to 17, 0 to 2 millimetres of rain. Wednesday possible shower, 4 to 17, 1 millimetre. Thursday shower or 2, 5 to 13, 0 to 6 millimetres of rain. And Friday, shower or 2, 3 to 13, with a couple of mil of rain. 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It's located at 31 Hyatt Street and open on Tuesdays from 10 till 12, Wednesdays 11 till 1, then 2 till 4, Fridays 1:30 to 4 p.m. During these times, we are on duty to support any person or families in need with food vouchers and food, fuel vouchers for medical trips and household items. We have several items on stock as a double and single bed, dressing tables, kitchen tables and other furniture. If anyone is in desperate need of any of these items, especially those who have been impacted by the recent bushfires and need assistance, drop in. Please ring Dale Daly. 0497 138 155. That's 0497 138 155. If you need these numbers, just ring me up while the song's on, 5775 2333. There's a mobility scooter, which is selling for $800. And you can arrange viewing at any time by phoning Dale Daly, the president of St. Vinnie de Paul Welfare and Assistance Centre. All right. Here's a fabulous song. It's a Big Rock Candy Mountain by Harry McClintock.

in the big rock candy mountains. 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

0: JJ Cale, Ride Me High, from his album Troubadour. Before that, Factory Girl, Rolling Stones, from their 1968 album Beggar's Banquet. Doc and his son Merle Watson's version of Summertime. Beautiful. Tennessee Ernie Ford with 16 Tons and Big Rock Candy Mountain by Harry McClintock. 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